0: update. They said about 45 minutes.
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2: Confirm the faulty detector. 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
1: Faulty detector resident will work with the alarm company to have it repaired. Brighton assignment back.

0: Sorry, Sasha St. Paul, EMS for the 19-year-old female, trouble breathing at 420 East Ridge Road, apartment number 12, off of Long Meadow Drive, box 1522 for 153, responding on ops 8. Fire dispatcher St. Paul, EMS, the 19-year-old female, trouble breathing, 420 East Ridge Road, apartment number 12, off of Long Meadow Drive, box 1522, 153 on ops 8.
1: Webster Command, fire dispatcher.
0: Webster Command.
1: ATNC can work on building maintenance.
0: Will do.
1: Furnace has been ventilated. We're going to be out for a few.
0: Furnace has been ventilated. You'll be out for a few.

Responding for the residential automatic fire alarm activation, the smoke detector, 58 Flower Street between Little Street and North Clinton Avenue for engine 2 response on channel 2. Responding for the residential automatic fire alarm activation at 58 Flower Street, the smoke detector between Little Street and North Clinton Avenue for engine 2 response on channel 2.

0: Yeah, we've got some parts of the plane here to steal while we get to the goal. Basically, the gas here, do you have any burgundy?
1: Copy, minor readings at the stove. No ETA for our Virginia, but we'll give them the update.
2: Gates 4512, return to quarters.
0: And info, Peter, can you bring the detector back in?
3: 4512, returning.
4: Acknowledged.

0: We found a small leak in the basement. RG&E showed up and they turned it off. Do we know if RG&E is going to be stopping back out here because they did leave?
1: Fire Session 263.
2: 3312, I copy, and 263, go ahead.
1: Is there any update to RG&E yet?
2: We'll try to call him back.
0: We've entered the building, and we're going to be going back into service. Could you let RG know the homeowner would like them to stop back out?
2: Acknowledge you ventilated the building. You're going to go back in service, and I will let RG know to come back as well.

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1: Go ahead.
0: The call out was just accepted. They said about 30-minute ETA on RG&E.
1: Copy that. I'll advise the homeowner.
0: Sorry, Dispatcher 4312.
2: 4312, go ahead.
0: RG&E is just wondering the need for them to come back out.
2: The homeowner has their gas shut off right now, and they have questions about getting it turned back on.
0: Acknowledged. Thank you. I'll let them know. Fire Central 1C20.
3: Go ahead.
0: Building maintenance was notified. They didn't give me any ETA, but shouldn't be too long for them to get there.
3: Acknowledged.

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0: 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I'll be waiting for Arjuni.
1: Okay, the building's been ventilated. 105, 125 being released. You'll be waiting for Arjuni.

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1: Good.
0: Building maintenance gave us a call back. They were wondering if you can give them a call before they respond. The phone number is going to be on the job card.
1: Acknowledged. Thank you.

EMS for the 64-year-old male who fell, injured his head, and is having difficulty breathing at the Rochester Psych Center, 1111 Elmwood Avenue between Nab Troutman Road and Gateway Road for Truck 3, respond on Channel 2. EMS for the 64-year-old male who fell, hit his head, and is having trouble breathing at the Rochester Psych Center, 1111 Elmwood Avenue between Nab Troutman Road and Gateway Road for Truck 3 on Channel 2.

Sergeant Slash to St. Paul 153, respond EMS 53, old male, trouble breathing. 2055 Hudson Avenue, apartment E, 15 Brookview Drive and Drake Drive. 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
1: 845-22. Frontiers, we're going to move the wire from the roadway. We're going to open up Lyle Road. You can let the police know. Please go back in service.
2: 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You're going to open back up. I'll let the police side know. You're finally back. It's 2031.
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0: Hey, I'm watching a coyote run up November headed towards Delta right now. Looks like it's coming back around Echo towards 725. Could you notify ops?
1: 10-4.

0: Responding for the report of smoke outdoors in the area of Sherman Street and Lyle Avenue, about 78 Sherman Street between Norfolk Place and St. James Place, 74 Engine 5, Truck 2, Battalion 2, on Channel 2. Responding for the report of smoke in the area of Sherman and Lyle, about 78 Sherman Street between Norfolk Place and St. James Place, Sims for Engine 5, Truck 2, and Battalion 2 on Channel 2.
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0: 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Responding for the report of smoke coming from the garage near the intersection of Waring Road and Veteran Street, assignment for Engine 12, Engine 16, Truck 6, and Battalion 1 on Channel 2.
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0: engine under dispatch. We're out in the area. Still a little bit of haze, but you're not sure where it's coming from yet. We'll be out investigating.
1: Engine 9 out in the area, slight haze, we'll be investigating. Our caller did state the house is green. It's third or fourth house on the left from Norton Street.

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1: Page 4522, on location, 2 stories, senior living facility. People meeting us out front. We'll be on an investigation.
0: We did find our camp fire behind one of these houses. 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

0: 16 to B1. Two folks did not find a 415, said they saw smoke from a campfire across the street earlier.
1: Okay.
0: Engine, I'm telling one.
1: Go ahead.
0: Smoke over here looks like it's a campfire behind 436.
1: Okay, you able to handle?
0: We are.
1: Scotty, what is this, man?
2: EMS with a 24-year-old female with trouble breathing, also pregnant, at the St. Mary's Walk-In Care Center, 65 Genesee Street between West Main Street and Clifton Street, for Engine 13, respond on Channel 2. EMS for the pregnant 24-year-old female with trouble breathing at St. Mary's Walk-In Care Center, 65 Genesee Street between West Main Street and Clifton Street, for Engine 13, respond on Channel 2.
1: 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I'm back. Engine 9 to handle. 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
2: Four C 35 and 45 22. It's going to be a faulty smoke detector in the apartment. We can handle.

0: Copy that. Gates Horsey 35, 45, 22 has the faulty smoke detector in one of the apartments. I'll give you the number. They're going to handle the balances back in service.
1: EMS for the possible overdose of the 40-year-old male at Monroe Avenue at the Route 490. At the time of her engine 1, respond on channel 2. EMS for the 40-year-old male with a possible overdose on Monroe Avenue at the 490. Simon for engine 1, respond on channel 2.
2: RC 35, 45, 22 has a faulty smoke detector in the apartment. They'll confirm the apartment number. They're going to handle your back. 45, 10 is also back.

0: Very excited, engine one.
1: Engine one up.
0: Getting more calls for this. They said he's going to be across from the library, close to the stoplight, right on the exit ramp there.
2: Okay, it's 4522 confirming the apartment's 221. We're going to follow up with management in the morning. You can put our assignment in service.
3: 4522 confirming apartment 221.

0: 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Pretty automatic fire alarm. 189 Spring Street equipment to holding quarters. Scottsdale and Mumford equipment to holding quarters. Pretty automatic fire alarm. 189 Spring Street in Livingston County.
1: 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We got another call from Livingston County for you guys to holding quarters, possibly from cooking.
2: Fire dispatcher Mumford 4C17. Mumford and Scottsdale are going to holding quarters for County 1101.
0: Okay, 4C17.
3: Yeah, 4C16, I'll just got some to hold.
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responding with the police EMS for the 44-year-old female with a possible chemical burn at the House of Mercy, 285 Ormond Street between Central Avenue and Lundy's Lane for Engine 17 on Channel 2. Responding with the police EMS for the 44-year-old female with a possible chemical burn at the House of Mercy, 285 Ormond Street between Central Avenue and Lundy's Lane for Engine 17, respond on Channel 2.

0: 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We're going to be back in service in the West Lobster Fire District.
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6-5-2 respond, EMS. The female that was found on the ground. Surrey Hill Condos, 460 Surrey Hill Way. 6-5-2 respond, EMS. The female that was found on the ground. 460 Surrey Hill Way, 10-7-25.

0: Responding for the recreational bonfire on the beach near the pier at Charlotte Beach, 1 Beach Avenue, between Lake Avenue and Estes Street for Engine 19, respond on Channel 2. Responding for the recreational bonfire near the pier of Charlotte Beach, 1 Beach Avenue, between Lake Avenue and Estes Street for Engine 19, respond on Channel 2.
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0: 522 responded to the EMS. A 69-year-old female with chest pain. 7 Charlene Drive, Edersoft, Regina Drive, Box 201. Cape Fire District 4522 responded to EMS. A 69-year-old female with chest pain. 7 Charlene Drive, Edersoft, Regina Drive, Box 201. 522 responded to EMS. A 69-year-old female with chest pain. 7 Charlene Drive, Edersoft, Regina Drive, Box 201. Cape Fire District 4522 responded to EMS. A 69-year-old female with chest pain. 7 Charlene Drive, Edersoft, Regina Drive, Box 201.
1: EMS for the 64-year-old female with trouble breathing due to a neighbor having a bonfire in their backyard at 33 Mineola Street between Genesee Street and Scottsville Road for Engine 7 respond on Channel 2. EMS for the 64-year-old female with trouble breathing from the neighbor's bonfire at 33 Mineola Street between Genesee Street and Scottsville Road for Engine 7 respond on Channel 2. EMS for the 69-year-old male with trouble breathing at 436 Flint Street between Lloyd Street and Walter Park for Engine 13, respond on Channel 2. EMS for the 69-year-old male with trouble breathing at 436 Flint Street between Lloyd Street and Walter Park for Engine 13, respond on Channel 2.

EMS for the 57-year-old male who fell and is not alert at 35 Princeton Street, Unit 2, between Oakland Street and Scranton Street for engine 2, respond on channel 2. EMS for the 57-year-old male who fell and is not alert at 35 Princeton Street, Unit 2, between Oakland Street and Scranton Street for engine 2, respond on channel 2.

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1: We'll make sure you have ALS.
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Brighton 30105, be automatic fire alarm 129 Ambassador Drive between Trevor Court Road and Sandringham Road. Brighton enough.

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0: Base, I call in District 675, respond. The fire alarm activated. Building 51 on the MCC campus, Alexander Hall, room 308. At 675, respond to the fire alarm activated. Building 51 on the MCC campus, Alexander Hall, room 301. 3350,
1: doesn't it? 3350.
2: Somebody has some issue again. They've taken it offline for the remainder of the night. Fire sounds bad.
1: I have you speak either of the 9 years ago.
0: 75, you're responding to 41.

0: 75. 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

0: friends that two left their responsibility smoke in the apartment at 117 Deerhurst Lane. If you North Estates Drive in Kennington Boulevard. Lester, the smoke in the apartment. 117 Deerhurst Lane, if you North Estates Drive in Kennington Boulevard. 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

Sorry, it's Dr. Dispenser Port EMS for the 87-year-old female that's intoxicated, laying outside at 325 Whittier Road, off of Mondavi Circle, box 333 for Centerport, respond on off 6. Fire dispatcher Centerport, EMS, the 87-year-old female that's intoxicated, laying outside, 325 Whittier Road, box 333 for Centerport on off 6.

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1: Track 100. I dispatched to St. Paul 153-1235 and responded for DM via pedestrian truck. 59 Hillcourt Circle between East Ridge and Hudson Avenue. St. Paul 153-1235 for DM via pedestrian truck. 59 Hillcourt Circle between East Ridge and Hudson Avenue. St. Paul on Ops 9.
2: 1235
1: 1235 and route switch over to 9, please.
0: One 230, I got nothing thrown from a 2-story block apartment building. I'll have more for you in a minute.
1: 1230, I don't see nothing thrown from a 2-story apartment building. Details follow.
2: More for you, though.

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2: Possible issue with the furnace. 104 to investigate.
0: Oh, 8 route, moving down point.
2: Well, yeah, okay.

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0: White haze in the apartment, no active fire at this time.
2: I copy. Slight haze in the apartment, no active fire. 1C30 to the fire spectral, hold with what we got on the road.
1: 1C30, slight haze in the apartment, no active fire, hold it until what's on the road.
2: The fire dispatcher, if you could work on a maintenance contact to the scene for me.
1: 1C30, you requested a maintenance contact.

0: 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Can you guys come in and send your crew to check the downstairs apartment for me? 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

0: responding for the white flash and unknown odor indoors after the power went out at 87 Shelbourne Road between Norfolk Street and Eastmoreland Drive, 74, Engine 33, Truck 3, Battalion 2, on Channel 2. Responding for the white flash and unknown odor after the power went out at 87 Shelbourne Road between Norfolk Street and Eastmoreland Drive, 74, Engine 33, Truck 3, Battalion 2, on Channel 2. 105 is on scene.
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2: 1C35 is the fire dispatcher. Yeah, just going to handle on back.
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0: 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Please are clear, anyone.
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0: 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Apartment 9 is clear.
1: 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Thank you.
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1: Thanks, Mark.
0: Battalion 2, just got an update from RGME. They're stating, they're getting reports of a power outage in the area, saying a single transformer blew and affecting about 20 houses down there.
2: 22 responding EMS, the 74-year-old now fallen. 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In Fire District 45, 22 responds EMS, the 74-year-old now fallen. Ambulance covered by mutual aid. 96 Waldorf Avenue, address between 1st Street and Long Pond Road, Box 201. 22 responding EMS, the 74-year-old now fallen. Ambulance covered by mutual aid. 96 Waldorf Ave, address between Long Pond Road and 1st Street, Box 201. In Fire District 45, 22 responds EMS, the 74-year-old now fallen. Ambulance covered by mutual aid. 96 Waldorf Avenue, address between 1st Street and Long Pond Road, Box 201.
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1: Go ahead, man.
0: I'm getting no luck with the maintenance contact. All of our numbers go to voicemail.
1: All right, that's convenient. I'll work on something here. Thank you.

0: 3 dispatch, this is just the power out of the building. We've checked the basement where they had the smell. We can handle.
1: EMS for the 53-year-old female having chest pains at the House of Mercy, 285 Ormond Street, between Central Avenue and Lundy's Lane, for engine 17, respond on channel 2. EMS for the 53-year-old female having chest pains at the House of Mercy, 285 Ormond Street, between Central Avenue and Lundy's Lane, for engine 17, on channel 2. Truck 3, just a power outage. You've checked the basement. You can handle. Battalion 2, you copy that?
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Sorry, Dr. Ridge wrote EMS for the 33-year-old female that fell off of a bike at Henpeck Park, 2901 Ridgeway Avenue, off of Elm Grove Road, for 254 on off 6, Ferry Dispatcher, Ridge Road, EMS, the 33-year-old female that fell off of a bike at Henpeck Park, 2901 Ridgeway Avenue, off of Elm Grove Road, 254 off 6.

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responding for the report of something on fire behind the house at 25 Helena Street between Putnam Street and Frederick Street for Truck 6 Respond on Channel 2. Responding for the report of something on fire behind the house at 25 Helena Street between Putnam Street and Frederick Street for Truck 6 Respond on Channel 2.

EMS for the 71-year-old female with trouble breathing, not alert, at 507 Post Avenue between Flanders Street and Sawyer Street for Engine 7. 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

0: Prairie Center Ridge Road EMS, the 31-year-old male, overdose, not conscious, at 1189 Wayland Road, off of Red Hickory Drive, 254-2C35, respond on Op 6, Prairie Center Ridge Road, EMS for the 31-year-old male, overdose, not conscious, at 1189 Wayland Road, off of West Red Hickory Drive, 254-2C35, on Op 6.
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EMS for the 37-year-old female with chest pains, passing out, not alert, at 133 Wells Street, Apartment 2, between Brosh Place and Lay's Alley for Engine 17, respond on Channel 2. 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

Mary's Badger to engine 3. Rick Lightstreet, this caller's been waiting a bit for animal control for a vet in her house, now requesting to go to the hospital.

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EMS for the 18-year-old female having an allergic reaction with trouble breathing at 158 Flanders Street between Post Avenue and Thurston Road. 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

responding to the report of a fire in a garage out now at 204 Morton Street between Rocket Street and Clifford Avenue, 74 Engine 9, Truck 6, Battalion 1 on Channel 2. Responding to the report of a fire in a garage out now at 204 Morton Street between Rocket Street and Clifford Avenue, 74 Engine 9, Truck 6, Battalion 1, respond on Channel 2.

0: this is some type of domestic or neighbor trouble. RPD is not on the way yet. There's an argument in the mail, set a fire in the garage. They're saying the fire is out now, but both parties are there.
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Responding at the request of Battalion 1 on scene for the fire out now in the garage, 204 Morton Street, between Rocket Street and Clifford Avenue, timing for car 94, car 98 on channel 2. Battalion 1 on scene requesting fire investigations for the fire reported out in the garage, 204 Morton Street, between Rocket Street and Clifford Avenue, timing for car 94 and car 98 on channel 2.

EMS for the 68-year-old female with the possible overdose at 64 Wendell Street between Webster Avenue and Bay Street for Extra 12 respond on Channel 2. EMS for the 68-year-old female with the possible overdose at 64 Wendell Street between Webster Avenue and Bay Street for Extra 12 respond on Channel 2.

0: Yeah. This is the cause from a 1984 black and blue Jeep PK7. They shut it off 2 hours ago, but it was still off-gassing into the building. We ventilated, and we're back in service.
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0: Ambulance transporting 1, 2 firefighters on board, headed to strong.
1: Ambulance transporting 1 with 2 firefighters on board, going to strong.

fire dispatcher Barnard EMS for the female medical alarm with a diabetic problem at 4102 Providence Circle off of Mount Reed Boulevard for 225, respond off 6, fire dispatcher Barnard EMS medical alarm diabetic issue, 4102 Providence Circle off of Mount Reed Boulevard, 225 off 6.

The male assault. I'm in trouble breathing. One of you stage for police. 452 Lake at Christian Lakeview Park between Archer Street and Lark Street. Friends and Ten on Channel 2. CMS, along with police and the ambulance. Heavy stage, 42-year-old male assaulted. Now having 52 Lakeview Park between Archer Street and Lark Street. Channel 2.

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Truck 3 on Channel 2. That's for the commercial fire alarm activation Zone 7 smoke detector at Starbucks, 1380 Mount Hope Avenue for Truck 3 on Channel 2.

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1: Engine down.
0: Yeah, it looks like PD's putting the ambulance in. They're at Lark and Lexington, which, yeah, puts it right on the corner there.
1: I acknowledge it again.

fire dispatcher to Brighton EMS for a 6-year-old male, high fever, 140 Clintwood Court, Apartment C, Charlie, between Clintwood Center and South Clinton Ave, bus 2150 for 32 on update. Fire dispatcher to Brighton EMS for a 6-year-old male, has a high fever, shaking, not alert. 140 Clintwood Court, Apartment C, Charlie, between Clintwood Center and South Clinton Ave, box 2150, 302, you're on off-site.

0: agree that that alarm was put off by the construction. They're working with the property contact to get the alarm reset. We're back.
1: Okay, truck three. Well, construction contact's there. And you're back. 94 to dispatch. 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
1: I do have an ETA for the ambulance.
2: Fire dispatch of St. Paul, EMS for the male requesting to go to the hospital for an earlier medical incident. Police on scene clearing everybody in. 72 Hill Court Circle, apartment B-Boy between East Ridge Road and Hudson Ave, 153, off 8. Fire dispatcher of St. Paul. Police on scene requesting assistance with a male that requests to go to the hospital for a earlier medical incident. You are cleared in 72 Hill Court Circle, apartment B-Boy between East Ridge Road and Hudson Ave, box 1522, 153 off 8.
0: Yeah, I should be pulling up in about a minute. They're right down the street on driving parking lot.
1: 225 is going to have a phone call.
2: 225 is ambulance.
1: And it's ambulance.

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0: 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We're returning the Form 45 vehicle to our station to open our time spec.
1: So, the patient in the ambulance taking Form 45 vehicle to your station. Are you ready, sir?

Fire dispatcher, ironically, I'm also an 85-year-old female having trouble breathing. 355 North Park Drive, apartment 209, Abraham Lincoln Apartments, between Reynolds Ave and Baker's Ave, box 17A34172. Fire dispatcher to Lorena Clay, EMS for an 85-year-old female having trouble breathing. 355 North Park Drive, apartment 209, between Reynolds Ave and Baker's Ave, box 1783-172, op 8.

Aquarius Venture to close to an EMS for a 66-year-old female with trouble breathing. 5839 Chile Regis Center Road, Unit G, George 3, between Betteridge and Vanessa Lane, Box 121 on Op 6, fire dispatcher to Clifton, EMS for the 66-year-old female with trouble breathing. 5839 Chile Regis Center Road, G3 at the Town and Country Trailer, between Betteridge and Vanessa Lane, Box 121 on Op 6, Clifton.

EMS for the mail down outside of 246 Remington Street between Bloomingdale Street and Avenue D Delta, Engine 2 on Channel 2. A EMS for the mail down outside of 246 Remington Street between Bloomingdale Street and Avenue D Delta for Engine 2 on Channel 2.

0: Follow the police for the male yelling, threatening to burn the building down. 111 on the east, 111 East Avenue, for engine 17, truck 10, battalion 2 on channel 2. Along with the police for the male outside threatening to burn the building down, so he has a lighter. 111 on the east, 111 East Avenue, for engine 17, truck 10, battalion 2 on channel 2.
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3: Fire dispatcher, engine 17, truck 10, battalion 2, recommend stage away. Apparently this male is known to the PD. They're sending three additional cars.
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1: Yeah, we're going to have you staged. Apparently the male woke up swinging.
2: All right, we'll be staging.
1: Thank you. Ambulance is already staged. RPD is on the way. I don't have an ETA for them, sorry.
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0: 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Well, clearing the ambulance, saying no need for fire. We'll put you in service.
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Fire dispatcher to St. Paul, EMS for 71-year-old male having chest pain, 85 Northfield Road between North Clinton Ave and Seneca Ave, box 1522-153. Update. Fire dispatcher to St. Paul, EMS for 71-year-old male having chest pain, 85 Northfield Road between North Clinton Ave and Seneca Ave, box 1522-153. Update.

The investigation reports a cord on her couch sparked 703 Lake Avenue, apartment 4, between Glenwood Avenue and Lexington. Engine 2, truck 2, battalion 1 on channel 2. Attorney investigation, caller reporting a cord on her couch sparked 703 Lake Avenue, apartment 4, between Glenwood Avenue and Lexington for engine 2, truck 2, battalion 1 on channel 2.

0: to dispatch. There's a little problem here. I'm back. Delta will be back to take off.
1: Okay, Battalion 1, no problem there. 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

EMS for the male down. Says he's in a sleeping bag area of the Chinese restaurant in a gray truck. 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

EMS for the 32-year-old male, trouble breathing, not alert. 172 Hallenbach Street between Blaley Terrace and OK Terrace. 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

Investigation under natural gas in the kitchen area at the Pearl Nursing Center of Rochester, 1335 Portland Avenue, for engine 16 on channel 2. 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

St. Fire District, 4520 to respond to EMS. A 41-year-old female passed out. 165 Elvira Street, address between Lyle Road and Lisa Ann Drive, box 204. St. Fire District, 4520 to respond to EMS. 41-year-old female passed out. 165 Elvira Street, address between Lyle Road and Lisa Ann Drive, box 204. St. Fire District, 4520 to respond to EMS. A 41-year-old female passed out. 165 Elvira Street, address between Lyle Road and Lisa Ann Drive, box 204. St. Fire District, 4520 to respond to EMS. 41-year-old female passed out. 165 Elvira Street, address between Lyle Road and Lisa Ann Drive, box 204.

Prairie Dispatcher, dispense report. Police on scene with a water flow alarm activation at 2050 Union Street between Ogden Farmers Town Line and Meadow Drive. Responding on Op 6, Prairie Dispatcher to dispense report. Police are on scene with the water flow alarm activation 2050 Union Street between Ogden Palmertown Line Road and Meadow Drive, box 4233 on Op 6, such work.

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Prairie Dispatcher to Spencer Ford. 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That's for

EMS, 69-year-old female, trouble breathing, number 59, Main Street Drive, between Campbell Street and the dead end, Frenton 13 on Channel 2. EMS, 69-year-old female, trouble breathing, 59, Main Street Drive, between Campbell Street and the dead end, Frenton 13 on Channel 2.

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0: 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It's EMS, 72-year-old female, trouble breathing, 75 Avery Street between Lyle Avenue and Freeland Street, for engine 5 on channel 2.
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0: 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This is not a structural fire issue. We'll be investigating.
1: 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You'll be investigating.

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0: Got the pump restarted, alarm's reset. We're back.
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0: Sorry, Inspector Webster, for the odor of something burning outside, 651 block of Elm Grove Circle between Bending, Frost Drive, and Clem Road, box 341 for Webster. Sorry, Inspector Webster, for the caller stating there's an outside odor of something burning, 651 block of Apple Grove Circle between Bending Grove Drive and Clem Road, box 341 for Webster on op 8.
1: This is Webster.
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for the surge protector that was on fire is now out. 587 University, apartment 2, between Strath Island Park and North Goodman. Caps for engine 17, truck 4, battalion 2. For the surge protector that was on fire, it is now out. 587 University, apartment 2, between Strath Island Park and North Goodman. 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
1: 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Battalion 2, you copy?
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0: 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We have nothing out in the area. It's going to be a good attempt. We're back in service.
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EMS, 63-year-old male, trouble breathing, 511 Hayward Avenue between Baldwin Street and Beechwood Street, Brenton 17, Channel 2. EMS, 63-year-old male, trouble breathing, 511 Hayward Avenue between Baldwin Street and Beechwood Street, Brenton 17 on Channel 2.

0: Truck 4 now on the EMS run. 63-year-old male, trouble breathing, 511 Hayward Avenue. 17G can return. Again, truck 4 now on the EMS run for the male with trouble breathing. 511 Hayward Avenue between Baldwin Street and Beechwood. 17G back.
1: 17G dispatcher, we're on Hayward right now. We're just on scene.
0: Acknowledge 17 is on Hayward, just about on scene. I'll keep you on that. Then truck 4, you can head home.
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0: Have you back, sir. Thank you.

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Hey, I'm a 30-year-old male with trouble breathing, 145 Villa Street between Dick Street and Curlew, engine 3 on channel 2. 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
2: 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Thanks.

EMS, 72-year-old female, trouble breathing, 352 Bernard Street between Hudson Avenue and North. Engine 16 on channel 2. It's EMS, 72-year-old female, trouble breathing, 352 Bernard Street between Hudson Avenue and North Street. 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

Fire dispatcher to Brighton for the commercial fire alarm and office water flow. 620 Linden Ave. Between Linden Park and West Linden Ave, box 135. 305-301-3C50-8. Fire dispatcher to Brighton for the commercial fire alarm, office water flow. 820 Linden Ave, between Linden Park and West Linden Ave, box 135. 305-301-3C50-8.

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0: Just wanted to confirm this was just for 171. 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
1: Yes, it was just for 171. It kind of messed up when they changed it for police.
0: Acknowledged.

0: fire dispatcher to Rush Ambulance VHS, Honolulu Falls Ambulance, for the 58-year-old male having breathing problems. 1715 Rush Scottsville Road between Middle Road and Halon Drive, Box 203, Ops 8. Fire dispatcher to Rush Ambulance, Honolulu Falls Ambulance VHS, for the 58-year-old male having trouble breathing. 1715 Rush Scottsville Road between Middle Road and Hanlon Drive, Box 203, Ops 8.
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0: Yeah, I cleared us from that call on Culver Road, but it looks like it's still open. You can put that assignment back in service.
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1: Acknowledge, thank you.

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1: 3-250.
0: Yeah, we walked the building, found no cause to the water flow. Maintenance is underway. They're going to reset the alarm. Turn it over to staff. Our sound is back.
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Fire dispatcher to North Greece, EMS for 76-year-old female, SL 26 North Cliff Drive, off of Waycliff Drive, box 346, 270 F6.

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0: 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I'm seeing requesting another engine to the location for the CO detector activation, 1012 Summitville Drive, off of Deerhurst Lane, box 161, Webster, Hot 8. 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
1: What?
0: Still working on the contact. RGE's got a 15-minute ETA.
1: Appreciate it. Thank you, Webster.

You asked for the mail down at the entrance to Hickey Freeman, 1155 North Clinton Avenue, engine 16 on channel 2. I think you asked for the mail down. 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

0: 1. Hey, Los Angeles, this is Gene for True Occupants complaining of dizziness, please.
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0: And van for the job card, we're up to 170 parts from my end. Trying to locate the source.
1: Up to 170 parts per million, trying to locate the source.
3: Dispatching 270, what's the ambulance situation? I haven't looked at the job yet. Disregard, there's an ambulance on scene.

0: Go ahead, man.
1: Still waiting on another engine to acknowledge. 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It's an answering service. They're going to call back with an ETA.
0: Okay. 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We're at apartment 1012. 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
0: Just to let you know, per RG&E, they had a leak there last night at apartment 1007, and that was over 200 parts per million.
1: Okay.

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1: One C10 is en route, and just to let you know, sir, we talked to maintenance. They said it was an ongoing issue at the building, and they will come out after our genie red tags it.
0: Dispatch, call them back again. Tell them to go ahead and meet us at the building right now.
1: Right now, I'll give them a call back.
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2: ...190 parts per million in apartment 10-12. 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We're trying to locate the source in apartment 10-12.
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2: 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When you get a chance, can I get a DT on the ambulance?
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1: 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I'm showing the ambulance about 5 minutes out.
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Sorry to Petra Lakeshore EMS. 73-year-old female in the fall. 112 Belmont Road, Jean Galen Road, and Robinson Road. Your box 225 for 204 off 6. Lakeshore EMS, 73-year-old female in the fall. 112 Belmont Road, Jean Galen Road, and Robinson Road. Your box 225 for 204 off 6. Lakeshore.

200 at 1C10. What is he trying to? So the apartment from last night, 1007, is the end unit on the opposite side of the building. Copy that.

All right, Dispatcher North 3, CMS for the elderly male down on the ground, 332 Mill Road, between Mill Hollow Crossing and Vista Lane. That's 357 for 273. F6 North 3, CMS, the elderly male down on the ground, 332 Mill Road, between Mill Hollow Crossing and Vista Lane. That's 357 for 273, F6 North 3.

An investigation of the residential CO alarm. 255 Wilkins Street between Thomas Street and Hudson Avenue, engine 16 on channel 2. For the investigation, residential CO alarm. 255 Wilkins Street between Thomas Street and Hudson Avenue for engine 16 on channel 2.

Making an investigation of the reported water main break. It's going to be in the Parmalata International Paper, 200 box arc, straight engine 19 on channel 2. For the investigation, reported of the water main break in the parking lot, International Paper, 200 box arc, straight engine 19 on channel 2.

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0: 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You can cancel RTD and show spec.
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0: The issue with 1012 has been isolated to a defective hot water unit. RG&E has secured power to the hot water unit. CO levels are dropping. There is no CO in any of the adjoining apartments. Maintenance is on scene to handle. 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
1: 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The hot water heater, RG&E has stopped it, and maintenance is on scene. You're back.
0: Also, just nothing. 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
1: Two people being evaluated, there's going to be a sign off.

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It's EMS, 5-year-old male with trouble breathing. 89 Aldine Street between Montgomery Street and Wellington Avenue for Engine 7 on Channel 2.

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We rode in Emerson Street, engine 3 on channel 2. So they took our MVA with a fluid spill, includes a garbage truck. We rode in Emerson Street for engine 3 on channel 2.

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1: 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No RPD assigned yet.

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0: Yeah, we're on location. Two vehicle MPA. Garbage truck versus SUV. Just gotta check on the cases now.
1: Okay, very good. Two vehicles, garbage truck, and a vehicle. No RPD yet. No ambulance job signed either. They didn't indicate any injuries when they talked to us. I'll let you advise.
0: No, that was the SUV. No, I'm with you. There's no need right now. We're going to check out cases right now.
1: Okay, 10-4.
0: In the free dispatch, no injuries. They just want to get a report done.
1: Okay, no injuries. They're just going to wait for the PD.

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2: Engine 3. 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
1: 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We're back to service.
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0: 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We're going to need the property rep to respond again.
1: 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Need the property rep again. We'll give him a call.

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Sorry, dispatcher, to try for the automatic fire alarm coming from the living room, 31 High Tree Lane at the group home between Crossbow Drive and the Brea Drive, Box 310 for Tri-Li, Hop 6. 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

Yeah, that was for the 57-year-old male, not conscious, diabetic, seizure. 22 Menlo Place, between Mount Hope Avenue and the dead end, for truck 3 on channel 2. DMS for the 57-year-old male, not conscious, and a diabetic seizure. 22 Menlo Place, between Mount Hope Avenue and the dead end, for truck 3 on channel 2.

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0: All right, 2, I'm assuming you got waved off?
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3: Sorry, I walked on the last part of that.
2: 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The whole rest of the house was clear. 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
3: Okay, there was 1 part per million CO. We ventilated that by opening a window. And there's no need for our genie.

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1: 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Timeout 706, KT351.
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EMS for the two people unresponsive in the white Cadillac. Area 305 Bernard Street between Hudson Avenue and North. Engine 16 on channel 2. That's EMS for the two persons unresponsive in the white Cadillac. 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

Sorry, Dispatcher, Ridge Road, the automatic commercial fire alarm activation, zone 332 at Colburn, 1555 Long Pond Road, between Wyland Road and Amberwood Place, 5 KC 35 250 254 op 6, Ridge Road, the automatic commercial fire alarm activation, zone 332 at 1555 Long Pond Road, the Colburn, between Wyland Road and Amberwood Place, 5 KC 35 250 254 op 6, Ridge Road.

0: 35 dispatch, you control us on location in the campus. We'll be on the investigation.
1: On location in the campus, on the investigation.
2: Chief, we just got on the entrance.
0: No, they failed to answer.

0: 35254.
1: Go ahead.

0: Yeah, we're all back at the pole barn. We just talked to some contractors. They're testing sprinkler heads at the pole barn. Apparently, they've taken the alarm off now.
1: You're back.
2: All right, do you have security with you?
0: Negative, don't you?
2: As I figured.
3: Sorry, dispatcher, North Greece, EMS, the 83-year-old male, the hemorrhage. Garfield Town Center, 100 Greece Center Drive, apartment 248, off the ladder road, 274, up 6, North Greece, EMS, 83-year-old male, the hemorrhage. Garfield Town Center, 100 Greece Center Drive, apartment 248, off the ladder road, 274, up 6, North Greece.
2: Fire dispatch from 2C35. Yeah, they're going to be testing in the complex at the hospital. They failed to notify. So I'm turning back over. Our assignment's back.
3: Testing at the hospital. Failed to notify. Fire check.

0: Monster STD Basement Killer Room. You want it to walk? Yeah, we'll go there. All right, I'm going to send 254 over on back there to loading docks to meet you. As far as bedroom
1: 235.
0: We're going to remain on scene. We got another alarm that's shown on the panel. We think it's due to testing, but we want to double check.
1: Okay, you want a new run for it?
0: No, it's okay. 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

0: acknowledge one of the enunciators.
1: Fire dispatcher two, ironically, stage for police. There's four people in the backyard trying to break in location and setting a lawnmower on fire. 101 Culver Parkway, between Culver Road and Shelford Road, 1763 box, 172, ops 8. Fire dispatcher to stage for the break-in with a lawnmower on fire in the backyard. 101 Culver Parkway, between Culver Road and Shelford Road, box 1765, 172, ops 8.
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3: EMS, 38-year-old male with chest pain. 49 Hobart Street between West Avenue and Charlotte Avenue. Truck 5 on Channel 2. That's EMS for the 38-year-old male. Chest pain. 49 Hobart Street between West Avenue and Charlotte Avenue. 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
4: Go ahead.
2: Yeah, just want to let you know if you could confirm for us. It looks like we maybe just got the pole barn in again. 37's stage at Shelford and Culver.
1: 37th stage at Shelford and Culver.
4: 250 driver, can you confirm that at the panel? There's a general hospital fire alarm that just came in the trailer room again.
2: 254,
4: you got that report from zero.
2: Yep. We're on back between the pole barn and the SPD entrance, so we'll see what Zero's officer has.
3: EMS, third party caller, reporting the male was down on the ground, people performing CPR. Now getting a report the male has gotten up. 45 CoStar Street between Saratoga Avenue and Dawes Alley, engine 5 on channel 2. CMS for the initial report of the male down, bystanders performing CPR, now getting a report, male is up and moving. 45 CoStar Street between Saratoga Avenue and Dawes Alley, engine 5 on channel 2.
4: Okay.

35 from 254. God. Just talk to staff at the full time. They are reporting that they are all done testing.

I'm confirming with Johnson Control. This is ahead of their testing. I'm not sure why it came through. All right. They were supposed to be in test, correct? They actually are in test. You showed me this is still coming through. So it's a malfunction of something here.

0: 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Go ahead.
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0: EMS, the 30-year-old male down on unknown problem. Brown Street, North Plymouth Avenue. Truck 10 on Channel 2. EMS, the 30-year-old male down, unknown problem. Appears passed out. Brown Street, North Plymouth Avenue. 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
1: 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We can take Brown Street.
2: 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Engine 5 taking your assignment from Brown Street, North Plymouth. 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
0: Engine 5, taking run for truck 10 for the 30-year-old male down. Brown Street, North Plymouth Avenue. Engine 5, just keeping the run for truck 10. EMS, the 30-year-old male down on a problem. Brown Street, North Plymouth Avenue. 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

Sorry, this is your sent report on medic commercial fire alarm activation, Roberts Wesleyan College at zone 164, 2290 West Side Drive, off of Orchard Street, in Op 6. Sent report, paramedic commercial fire alarm activation, zone 164 at Roberts Wesleyan College, 2290 West Side Drive, off of Orchard Street, near Op 6. Sent report.

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0: Are you responding, or are you going to training?
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Roberts Wesleyan, zone 164. 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The automatic commercial fire alarm activation. 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
2: Okay.

0: 46 is out. We got nothing showing. We'll be on the investigation.
1: 6836, 46 on scene investigating.

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0: Yeah, this was a fire, a recreational fire that was contained in a barrel. It's just back.
1: Recreational fire contained in a barrel. You're back.
2: 6 40 down.

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0: 63rd in here. It's going to be testing. Failure to notify. I'm back in service.
1: Okay, 6030, reporting failure to notify, testing the alarm, Simon's back in service. 807, KG351.
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0: bring motor vehicle accident with injuries. I believe we got fluids leaking as well. 441 westbound at Linden Avenue, 3C50, 301, 305, you'll be on ops 8. Bring the motor vehicle accident. 441 westbound at Linden Ave, believe there's fluids leaking as well. 3C50, 301, 303, and 3C30, you'll be on ops 8.
1: Three C50s on scene, could be 441 at Linden, Hagen Drive.
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0: 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I'm seeing two-story commercial building, brick, nothing showing. We're being met.
1: 3C30, dispatch.
2: 2912, get show. 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
1: Yeah, it's going to be a 3 or 4 car MVA. All parties are denying injuries. We'll be taking care of scene hazards. I'll handle with 301. You can put 305 back.
2: AC30 with the 3 to 4 vehicle MVA. All parties refusing reporting no injuries. Taking care of scene hazards. You're going to handle with 301. 305 can go back.
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0: We spoke with security here, and they are working on a system for the next couple of days. They're going to let the alarm company know so this does not happen again, hopefully. So we are back in service. They're all set, so we're back in service.
1: 2912 reporting the alarm maintenance should be for a couple of days. They're to notify the alarm company, and your assignment's back.

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0: they call EMS for the 2-year-old toddler having trouble breathing at 2055 Hudson at Apartment E in Brookview and Drake, 153 on Ops 8. St. Paul EMS for the 2-year-old with trouble breathing, 2055 Hudson Avenue, Apartment E, between Brookview and Drake for 153 will be on Ops 8.
1: 153 is in here.
0: 153 on the way.

0: Where's Batch 3C3? Just want to confirm, we have a second BLS coming. 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
1: No, BLS should work fine. Thank you.
0: Copy that.

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You're working on Ops 6. Best word for the strong odor of something rotten from the basement, 185 Ogden Center Road, between Sagewood and Wood Duck Run. 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

0: dispatch from 2912. On scene, two-story residential. We're being met. We'll be investigating.
1: 2912, two-story residential being met. Investigating.

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EMS, the 56-year-old man with trouble breathing. The Catholic Family Center, restart, 79 North Clinton Avenue, St. Mortimer Street and Pleasant Street, end 17 on Channel 2. EMS for the 56-year-old male with trouble breathing. The Catholic Family Center, restart, 79 North Clinton Avenue, St. Mortimer Street and Pleasant Street, end 17 on Channel 2.

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0: Yeah, we're off-duty training. Can you give us the next unit, please?
1: No, Lieutenant 17's off-duty training.

EMS to the 56-year-old male in trouble breathing. 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Engine 1 on Channel 2. EMS for the 56-year-old male in trouble breathing. The Catholic Family Center restart. 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
1: North Greece, EMS for the person not conscious, not breathing. 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North Greece, the EMS for the person not conscious, not breathing at 3 Tree Line Drive, Crimson Ridge Meadow at number 308, off of Ladder Road, 2C37, 273, North Greece Ground Op 6. 253.
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1: 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Move 253 over to North Greece, and now 253 taking the run with 2C37.

0: EMS, the 80-year-old male, sleeping episode, low blood pressure, not alert. 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EMS, the 80-year-old male, sleeping episode, not alert. 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
1: Federal First Manager, we're on the road, we can take that 100 State Street.
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0: detail. 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
1: Andrew 1, taking the run for truck 10. The 80-year-old male is staying upstate. Federal building into the guard post, 100 State Street. Andrew 1, taking the run for truck 10. The 80-year-old male is staying upstate. 100 State Street, the federal building. Channel 2.
2: St. Paul, investigate the Arjuni pole with the loud buzzing. It's 1 Anchor Terrace by Rock Beach Road. 153, you'll be on Ops 8. St. Paul, investigate the Arjuni pole with the loud buzzing at 1 Anchor Terrace off of Rock Beach Road. 153, Ops 8.
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0: Vehicles have been removed from the roadway. Fire assignment's going back.
1: 3C30 vehicles have been removed. Your assignment's back.

0: 253 dispatch. 253. 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We're going to be standby for PD.
1: Alright, with the DNR, I believe the ambulance just pulled up. I will mark down that they can cancel though, and you'll wait for PD.

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0: 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Nothing showing from the complex. We'll be on investigation.
1: Truck 5 is on scene. Nothing showing from the complex on the investigation.

0: turn you through the dispatch.
1: Go ahead, Chief.
0: Not sure if anyone's making notifies. We got no traffic signals in the area. Ford. I'm sorry. Yeah, Ford and Mount Hope.
1: Negative. You're the first, then I'll give a call.
0: Okay, thanks. There's at least three that I can see.
2: Dispatcher from 204.
3: 204.
2: 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We are not on water.
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0: 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EMS for the 46-year-old male with trouble breathing, not alert. 439 May Street, apartment 4, off Monroe Ave and Elmhurst Street. 101, channel 2.
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3: 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We do have a smoke condition. We'll be out venting.
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0: 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We are going to need an ambulance as well.
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0: Case from 4562. 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

0: EMS to the 56-year-old male with chest pain. Evelyn Brandon Health Center, 81 Lake Avenue, in White Street and Spencer Street, Engine 5 on Channel 2. EMS to the 56-year-old male with chest pain. The Evelyn Brandon Health Center, 81 Lake Avenue, between White Street and Spencer Street, in the main lobby. 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
1: And basically 652 respond, 3050 Wind Road South at the Windies. EMS for the person that looks passed out in their vehicle. 652, 3050 Wind Road South at the Windies. For the person possibly passed out in the drive-thru at Windies.

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2: Henrietta from 5-2. 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

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The wind is 4747 by Henrietta Road. 646, respond. Automatic fire alarm, 4747 Wind Road, or West Henrietta Road at the Wendy's.

0: Henrietta from 46. Was this a call to the base?
1: No, I came from downtown.
0: Okay, thank you.

0: 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More to follow.
1: All right, just got that update from downtown saying that there are people working on the alarm.

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Bridge Road would be the odor of gas at Unity Hospital. 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

0: Dispatch 270 is on location, single story residential, will be on the investigation.
1: 270, you're out, single story investigating.
2: Zero, are you in the roof?
0: Thirty-five to 250, officer. No, they're not. Do you want them on the roof?
2: Yeah, chief, you might as well. We have nothing obvious in this area here, so they can check the tops.
0: Okay, they're going to set up now.

6030 is going to investigate a report of a burnt toast, Building 70, RIP. 6030, Building 70, RIP, for the investigation.

0: Easy there, apartment 254.
1: Go ahead.
0: This is an update. We're chasing an order of a reported overheating motor. Nothing on the meters. And we're in the PAC area.
1: Okay. 250 is going to go to the roof, and they'll have a report for you in a minute or two. Do you need anything else?
0: No, we're good with resources.
1: Copy.

0: a power outage. 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
1: 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Come through your back.
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1: All right, minor readings, get RG&E.

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3: 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I got Arginia walking up. Do you want a minute?
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3: 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Would you like him?

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0: 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EMS, the 32-year-old female had a seizure, was injured during a seizure, now not alert. 63 Lakeview Park between Pierpont Street and Dewey Avenue, engine 5 on Channel 2.
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Around Equate, EMS 59-year-old male with trouble breathing. 9 LaCroix Court, Apartment F, off of Cary Lane, 171 on Ops 8. 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

EMS is a 67-year-old male with chest pain, full breathing, 93 DePue Street, between West Avenue and Forbes Street, truck 5 on channel 2. 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

Quick Leash EMS for the male laying over the top of the shopping cart, Atlanta and Dewey. 270, you'll be on op 6. North Greece EMS for the male laying over the top of the shopping cart at Atlanta and Dewey near the oil change. 270, be on op 6.

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0: 325, I'm saying I got nothing from the two-story townhouses. We'll be out on the investigation. We've been out of water.
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7: 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We're going to go for reset, natural ventilation. 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

0: for the order of nearest UTS, functional classroom, no sickness reported in the community child care center, 1702 Troop Street, off of Clarissa Street and 4th Street, for engine 5 channel 2. For the complaint of order of natural gas coming from the classroom, no sickness reported at the Community Child Care Center, 170 Troop Street, off of Clarissa Street and 4th Street, engine 5 channel 2.
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0: I'll get an ETA for you, but no, I did not for a copy of your first transmission. 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

Investigation of the wires hanging low across the street. 146 Borough Street off of Halloway Street and Otis Street. Fringe in 3, Channel 2. Investigation of the wires hanging across the street. 146 Borough Street off of Otis and Halloway Street. Fringe in 3, Channel 2.

6512 EMS for the overdose. Delphi Rise, 72 Hinchy Road, Knox 103. Detroit Extra 4512 EMS for the overdose. The Delphi Rise, 72 Hinchy Road, Knox 103. 4512 EMS for the overdose. Delphi Rise, 72 Hinchy Road, Knox 103. Detroit Extra 4512 EMS for the overdose. The Delphi Rise, 72 Hinchy Road, Knox 103.

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1: EMS, the 91-year-old male, not conscious, not breathing, 201 West Avenue between Hancock Street and Appleton Street, truck 5 on channel 2. 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
1: 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So, looking at Spectrum line. We'll call Spectrum.

bring the residential fire alarm activation at 105 Trevor Court. Runs between Ambassador and Georgian Court. 301, 305 would be on Ops 8. Bring the residential fire alarm activation at 105 Trevor Court. Runs between Ambassador Drive and Georgian Court. 301, 305 would be on Ops 8.

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Hurry in the motor vehicle accident with injuries at Edgewood and Pamela Lane. 302, you'll be on Ops 8. 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

0: chronic with EMS, 83-year-old male with a fall. Laceration to the face at 129 Glen Haven Road between Conmar and Glenview Lane, 172 and 8. Chronic weight EMS, 83-year-old male who fell with a laceration to the face at 129 Glen Haven Road between Conmar and Glenview Lane, 172 8. One 172 to the dispatcher.
1: 172.
0: 171's going to take that run.
1: Okay, 171's going to handle it.

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Back in service.

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0: 2-vehicle MVA. Ambulance is evaluating 2. There are no scene hazards. Fire assignment's going back.
1: 2-vehicle MVA. 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

0: 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I'm Patton.
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0: You can advise the ambulance to use the east entrance. 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
1: All right, east entrance.

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2: 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EMS for the 56-year-old female that was attacked by a dog, not alert, 14 Cedar Road between McCall Road and Stone Road, box 229, 225 respond up 6.

AMR on scene, requesting fire for 4th Century, emergent. The East Ave Court Apartment, 1625 East Avenue, Apartment 117, St. Colby Street, Park Avenue, Truck 4 on Channel 2. 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
0: If that ambulance is staging, they can come in. 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

675, gonna be going for the MVA, Western Redlands, Southern. 675 for the motor vehicle accident, Western Redlands, Southern. I'm out. 1208, KG 351. 75, you're on the way.

0: 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Details to follow.
1: 30 Spectre 2 Basin for the report of a two vehicle MVA with injuries. Beyond Woodcliff Drive at Pittsburgh Victor Road. Back 620 Basin respond update. Report of a two vehicle MVA with injuries on Woodcliff Drive at Pittsburgh Victor Road. Back 620 Basin respond update.
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3: 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Here's everybody out. You're on the investigation.
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0: 7500. 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
0: Most likely the airport channel, sir. We don't have an airport job going on at this time unless you're calling out with a new job.
2: Sorry about that. We're just doing some training here, trying to figure out these radios.
0: Acknowledged. Good luck.

0: 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I got a multi-vehicle MVA. We're going to be blocking the intersection of Woodcliff and 96 going westbound. We have the sheriff's expedite, please.
1: 312 on multiple vehicle MVA blocking the intersection Woodcliff and Route 96. Please expedite.

0: 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I got two patients, both from separate cars, if you want to update the ambulance.
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0: Penfield EMS for the 41-year-old female who's unresponsive at 27 Raymond Road in Glen Circle, Pleasant Way. We're going to Ops 8. Penfield, the 41-year-old female that's unresponsive at 27 Raymond Road between Glen Circle and Pleasant Way. Penfield, again, Ops 8.
1: Penfield, guys.
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The inside odor of natural gas, 35 Sherwood Avenue, Upstairs Apartment, to Charlotte Avenue and Arnett Boulevard, Central 13 on Channel 2. The odor of natural gas inside, 35 Sherwood Avenue, Upstairs Apartment, to Charlotte Avenue and Arnett Boulevard, Central 13 on Channel 2.

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3: 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Between Burzen and Burt. 1C-37, 171, 172, you'd be on Ops 8.
4: 3C-73
2: en route. 1C-37 en route. But I wake up with the Narcan, advise the police. 373, you can stand by out there.
5: 4320 is on scene being met. We'll be investigating.
4: 4320 on scene being met, investigating.
5: And Randa 46 has concluded the fire prevention detail. We're en route to our first two.
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1: So just minorly in the soul, kind of like RGA. 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We're back.
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Stanton Lane in Portland Ave, box 1781, 171, respond F8. EMS requested by police on scene for a male with a bite on his hand. 999 East Ridge. Eight paths between Stanton Lane and Portland Ave, box 1781, 171, respond F8.

Winterbay, 646 respond for the motor vehicle accident near the Western Air Transportation Center, 1133 Lehigh Station Road. 646 responds for the Schlossert scene of a motor vehicle accident at the Russian Air Transportation Department, 1133 Lehigh Station Road, 1302.

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1: Hey, how's it going? Just hold up there for a minute. We got something going on. Wait, I'll give you a call in a minute.
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0: 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Nothing's wrong with a single story commercial facility. We don't have water. We're on the investigation.
1: 254 on scene. Nothing's wrong from a single story facility. You're not on water. Investigating.
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0: Go ahead, Marine 1.
2: Hey, we're planning on doing a man overboard drill here. We got our floating dummy.
3: How about Ryan?
2: Do you have, if we throw the dummy in and act as a lookout for you, is there a chance you guys could come grab it?
0: Yeah. 235 and 254.
4: And then from 6020.
0: Go ahead.
5: Go ahead, 6020.
0: You can return our assignment. So we're going to be all set. Contractor inspecting the heat sensors. We're going back to Elsa here.
5: The assignment is in service at 1314,
0: 1834. 35 parts, you got 254 report.
2: Hey, Dodge. After you guys go, we're planning on putting somebody in the water as a rescuer, but we'll let you guys have first crack at the dummy. We'll throw it in and let you know when we spot it. We'll act as a civilian boat and call you guys into it if that works.
1: Contractor was inspecting the sensors, going back.
0: Affirmative.
6: Yeah, that works. We're not going to put anybody in the water, but we'll do it the manual way.
2: Acknowledge. Once you guys get him aboard, we'll have you throw it in the water, and then we'll come in and we'll put a guy in the water. You guys come back away and act as a safety for our swimmer, if that works too.
6: Absolutely. Once we're done with those two, we get them more up together.
2: Yeah, that sounds like a good plan. Yeah, I'll let you know when we throw them in.
6: All right, all good.

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0: We put down some absorb all. Both vehicles have moved down our vine heights, so they're not blocking traffic. They're both awaiting RPD. And we're back.
1: Absorb all is gone. 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
1: Yep, on the way.
0: We're going to get back up a little ways.

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EMS 50, 66-year-old female, vomiting blood and abnormal breathing, 29, mile would drive off of Britain Road, box

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3: 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We're back.
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2: Cruiser 45, 12 EMS for a leg injury. 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

The investigation of the power line down in the backyard of 534 Full Staff, Slayer Street and Sawyer Street, Virgin 7 Channel 2. Investigation of the power lines down in the backyard of 534 Full Staff off of Slayer Street and Sawyer Street, Virgin 7 Channel 2.

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0: Gates 4512. 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
2: Page 45, 12.
0: Right.
2: Yeah, if you haven't found your patient yet, they said door he isn't at work. 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
0: Fire an ambulance, just found our patient. We're all set, thank you.
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1: 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I'll hold it for 3414 for now.
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1: 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You can put the fire your time attack.
2: 45-12, we got a few more assistant emails.
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the inside odor of natural gas, 15 Culver Parkway, Culver Road and Shelford Road, Engine 12 and Channel 2. The inside odor, natural gas in the whole building, Culver Road, 15 Culver Parkway, between Culver Road and Shelford Road, for Engine 12 and Channel 2.

Her dispatcher to Ridge Road EMS with a 70-year-old male that fell in the kitchen. That alert has back pain. 148 Fairmount Drive between Long Pond Road and Harvest Drive. 250 respond out to 6 EMS with a 70-year-old male that fell in his kitchen. That alert with back pain. 148 Fairmount Drive between Long Pond Road and Harvest Drive. 250 respond out to 6.

CMS for the 69-year-old female with chest pain, 90 Alpha Street between Meriden Street and Wilder Terrace, measure 33 on channel 2. 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

0: The commercial fire alarm activation at 207 Chamberlain Street, King Grand Avenue, and Parcells Avenue, Truck Town, Channel 2. 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

0: 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Keep checking to see if there's an ETA for RGB.
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2: 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You'd be working on Ops 8. Pittsburgh EMS 96 control male who fell. Ambulance being mutilated, coming from a distance. 7 Sassafras Lane off of Burr Oak Drive. Pittsburgh on Ops 8.
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2: 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Ridge Road EMS for the medical alarm with no contact made at 83 Duxbury Road off of Ridge Terrace and Hyatt Road.

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AMS, the 64-year-old male, heart problems, Hamilton, 185 Mount Hope Avenue, apartment 1105, between Alexander Street and Hamilton Street, and one on Channel 2. EMS, the 64-year-old male with heart problems, the Hamilton, 185 Mount Hope Avenue, apartment 1105, between Alexander Street and Hamilton Street, and one on Channel 2. 385, just stand by for now. We've got a crowd up here. 10-4.

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1: 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So the Orleans County Transfer, 16988 Creek Road, between Carton Road and Norway Road, working on Op 6. Halen for the vehicle that's into a tree, unknown injuries at 16988 Creek Road, between Carton Way, between Carton Road and Norway Road, Halen on Op 6. 225, you're back.

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1: Draw it.
0: I'm on Creek Road. You want me to swing by that?
1: Yeah, if you would, please. Thank you.
0: Acknowledged. Kendall Florida, the first picture.
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1: Airbase 652 responding to EMS for a 68-year-old male that fell out of his wheelchair. 184 Wildbriar Road, between Blue Avocado Lane and Blue Mist Lane. The 652 responds EMS for the 68-year-old male that fell out of his wheelchair. 184 Wildbriar Road, Cranwell, 1445.
2: Negative. We weren't dispatched. You want an engine from us?
0: It should be for the red run card, yes.
2: Now, I'll have him start us.
3: There's an investigation on the order of gas in the basement. I'm urging you to call their 15-minute ETA. The basement of 301 South Goodman Street of Harper Street, Harper Street, Truck 4, Channel 2. Investigation on the order of natural gas in the basement. I'm urging you to call our 15-minute ETA. 301 South Goodman Street of Harper Street, Harper Street, Truck 4, Channel 2.
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1: Everybody's on the second call, District 646 response, for the male that's laying on the ground near the target. 4325 Marketplace Drive. The 646 responds EMS for the 30-year-old male that's laying on the ground. I target 2325 Marketplace Drive. 1446. 46, you're responding. 1446. 52, you're responding. 1446.

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2: And Henrietta 46, just be advised, it looks like it's going to be to the right of target near the construction area.
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1: 35 back, 33 to handle with the ambulance.

0: Truck 4 to Kiss. Do you have a callback on this? Nobody's answering the door.
1: Sergeant, you was our caller. It was fourth party.
0: Appreciate it.

0: That's Voron.
1: Is there anything in the initial interview with RGE? They said the caller would be back for another 3 or 4 days. They're just leaving. And RGE advised them to come back, but no ETA was given.
0: Is RGE still en route?
1: That's correct, sir. The initial dispatch was a 15-minute ETA. If that's true, then you got about 5 to 8 more minutes.
2: Dead rat up 46.
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0: Thank you.
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68 5-year-old male down, unknown problem. South Clinton Avenue and South Goodman Street, bus stop. Engine 1 on channel 2. He messaged 65-year-old male down, unknown problem. The bus stop at South Clinton Avenue and South Goodman Street. 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
3: Go ahead. Geese from 4508.
1: Hazard's been mitigated. Turned over to Orleans County Sheriff's. To notify the town of Kendall Highway, they do have a sign that's down.
4: 4508.
3: 2-2-0, we're back.
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2: Engine 1's on scene in the area.
5: Engine 1's on scene in the area. Possibly at the bus stop. It was the last known location.
2: If you're at the bus stop right now, we didn't see anybody. They were going to sway around.
5: Acknowledge you. You got about 4 minutes on your BLS.
3: Hazard's mitigated, turned over to Orleans County Sheriff. Was it a specific sign, and does it get damaged, or
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5: Purpose was back.
1: Yeah, it's damaged. The curb sign.
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0: 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Come down 5 miles to Liberty Street.
1: Spanish, Marsh, Spanish. 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We don't find anything. 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

0: 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Fluid is leaking. 96 at Turf Hill right in front of the mall. Be working on Hops 8. Special Basin for the motor vehicle accident with fluids leaking. Pickup truck and a tractor trailer at 96 and Turf Hill Road. Basin working Hops 8.
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0: 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It's the call, and we'll be en route momentarily.
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1: acknowledge you'll take the run for engine 16. 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

0: Acknowledge, ambulance on scene, no RPD assigned yet.
1: 378, the fire dispatcher.
2: 378.
1: Move vehicles on the roadway, sheriff, to handle pencil time is back in service.
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0: three C-50s on scene. I got nothing shown from the multi-story senior facility. Under investigation.
1: Three C-50 out, nothing showing on the multi-story. Air investigating.

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0: 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They're going to have maintenance check it out. Fire assignment's back.
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0: 675, respond. EMS. For the 40-year-old male that's not conscious, possibly not breathing, 646 is the extra, and 6030 as well. The Royal Car Wash, 619 Jefferson Road. At 675, 646 is the extra, and 6030 respond. 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
1: Five, 12, EMS for the illness. Motel 6, close every few travel. I have box 104. Victoria District 45, 12. EMS for the illness. Motel 6, close every few travel. I have box 104. 5, 12, EMS for the illness. Motel 6, close every few travel. I have box 104. Victoria District 45, 12. EMS for the illness. Motel 6, close every few travel. I have box 104.
0: And responding unit should be advised, the patient's close to 400 pounds and they stop talking and take him out of the truck.
2: Station 4510, we can take that in from Triline.
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0: And responding unit should be advised, they're giving CPR instructions. Responding at
3: 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Jason 4850, I copy the last update. You show us on location.
1: Alright, you're on scene now. You're gonna check it out.

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1: At 46, you are on scene as well, and 6139 is reporting a medical 500.
2: Private Dispatcher to Hamlin for the report of a 33-year-old female having a miscarriage. 2546 Church Road between Lake Road West Fork, Bretman Road. Hamlin response 6. EMS for the 33-year-old female reported having a miscarriage. 2546 Church Road between Lake Road West Fork and Bretman Road. Hamlin response 6.
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0: Pittsburgh, the commercial fire alarm activation, pole station, 3750 Monroe Avenue. It runs between Brittany Lane, Woodland. You're working on house 8. Pittsburgh, commercial fire alarm activation from the pole station, 3750 Monroe Avenue, between Brittany Lane, Woodland Road. Pittsburgh, house 8.
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City tree down on power lines, 473 Sawyer Street, down to the department, between Woodbine Avenue and Burlington Avenue. Engine 7 on channel 2. City tree down on power lines, 473 Sawyer Street, down to the department, between Woodbine Avenue and Burlington Avenue. 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

0: Henrietta from 40. 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

0: Egypt, the vehicle that struck the pedestrian in front of the Bank of America, 6687 Pittsburgh, Palmyra Road, between Farrington Hills Mall and Farrington Hills Office Park, working on Ops 8. Egypt, the vehicle that struck a pedestrian, 6687 Pittsburgh, Palmyra Road, by the Bank of America, between Farrington Hills Mall and Farrington Hills Office Park. Egypt, Ops 8.
1: Egypt has a call. We'll be staying on Ops 8. I'll see you.
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0: Thankfully, you met 66-year-old female with chest pain at 12 Hill Court Circle, Apartment B, up at East Ridge in Hudson. 153 Ops 8. St. Paul, EMS for the 66-year-old female with chest pain, 12 Hill Court Circle, Apartment B, off of East Ridge and Hudson for 153 behind the Ops 8. 153 is in the room.
1: 245 is down location.
0: 153 on the way.
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3: 245, we're good. If you just want to go to Station 1 for now, that would be greatly appreciated.
1: Yeah, go ahead. I saw that. The most fire Starbucks has been thrown it out. I got members at the firehouse. It'll take it. 245 acknowledges. Dispatch 3, if I'm on scene, nothing showing, investigating.
0: PJ reported the mulch fire at the Starbucks, 6740 Pittsburgh Palmyra Road between Mosley and Courtney Drive. We're going on Ops 8. CJ for the report of the mulch fire by the drive-thru at Starbucks, 6740 Pittsburgh Palmyra Road between Mosley and Courtney Drive. East of Ops 8.

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5: I'm just getting numerous alarms right now. They appear to be false, but could you start the fire marshal, please?
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3: Three-C-20 dispatcher, we've been clear. We've responded to the mulch fire, Starbuck.
0: All right, 3C-23, you're clear over there. Heading over to the mulch fire.
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0: 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It wasn't in contact with any power lines. 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And we're back.
1: Now, tree branch went down, no contact with power lines. Cancel our Jenny, you're back.

0: It's for 385. Nice, sir. Fire Marshal's been notified, currently tied up, that he's going to be reaching out and trying to spend a building inspector in place.
1: Whatever works.
2: Thank you.
1: You can put 383 back in service. We're going to be out a couple more minutes.
0: All right, 383 back. You're going to be out a few.
2: 383, right there.

0: 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It would be the report of the front of the house on fire. 26 Harway Drive in Penfield between Norhill Drive and Penview Drive. Working on Ops 8. It's Penfield and Brayton as the Rick for the report of the front of the house on fire. 26 Harway Drive off of Norhill Drive and Penview Drive. Penfield, Brayton, beyond Ops 8.
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2: 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The inside odor of natural gas from the dryer. 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
0: 373 responding.
9: Engine 372 is en route.
0: 372.
10: Yeah, 385 turned over to construction crew and Doyle Security. They have construction going on. 385 and Pittsburgh back in service.
0: All right, 385, got you back in service.
11: Huh? 3C37 responding from a distance.
0: 3C37.
11: Go ahead, Gage. Yeah, unit position. I got a call coming in for Hamlet Court. Dumpster fire reported out.
12: Hey, Steve, you can show us en route from 911 Brook Avenue.
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1: for the dumpster fire reported out now. The Hamlet Court Apartments, 86 Hamlet Court, Box 103. The Fire District 4510 for the dumpster fire reported out. Hamlet Court Apartments, 86 Hamlet Court, will be near Building 18, Box 103. 4510 for the dumpster fire reported out now. The Hamlet Court Apartments, 86 Hamlet Court, Box 103. The Fire District 4510 for the dumpster fire reported out. Hamlet Court Apartments, 86 Hamlet Court, will be near Building 18, Box 103.
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5: 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Lieutenant Wagner and 675 are going to go pick them up.
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2: 3C20 got you out with the reported fire out.
9: 301's on scene. We'll be the base unit. We're not on water.
2: 301 got you out as the base unit, not on water. 3C17, did you copy that report?
10: I copied.
6: 370 is in route.
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5: 3C20 to 3C17.
2: Bye.
5: This is a mulch fire with a little bit of extension. We're wetting it down.
1: Just give an update.
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0: 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We'll be investigating.
1: 45 Panorama location appears to be a dumpster fire that's been out for a while. Investigating.

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2: 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Detroit District 45, 23 MS for the seizure, 8 Spencer 4, road at the Oldies, box 200.
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0: 172 is responding for 76.
2: 172 responding.
3: 1C37 is responding to the bay. Do we have a... What do you got, your best location?
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1: Fire dispatcher to West Webster, around the quite 1776. Sea breeze, Point Pleasant. To respond out to the area of Seven Lake Road, going to be about 200 meters out for the boat that capsized with two people. In the water. Diana, feet. Fire dispatcher to West Webster, Aranquave, 172 and 1776. Sea breeze, Point Pleasant, and the Coast Guard. So the small boat that capsized, with two people out of it, still with the boat upside down. They both do have life vests on. We're going to be in the area of Seven Lake Road, about 200 meters out, 180 degrees. West Webster's box 120 responding on off 8 for West Webster, around the quake, sea breeze, Point Pleasant, and the Coast Guard.
5: 4C35.
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6: 1776 to Marine Waters on 14.
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0: 1776 is Marine 1, go ahead.
2: Caller stated that it was 200 yards south of Seven Lake Road on the Aranquave Bay side.
3: Transfer. Can you show me responding to the Aranquave Bay, Albert?
6: I'm on a run for a capsized sailboat, and it's going to be up by Mayor's Marina on Aranquave Bay.
7: Point Pleasant acknowledges job. We staging the course.
0: Marine 1, 1770, we're responding with you. Thanks for the happy update.
1: Okay, Marine 1.
6: Understood.
5: West just got it. We're supposed to go through it.
0: Dispatch 1C32 is in room.
1: 1C32 on my.
0: Marine 1, dispatch.
1: Marine 1, go ahead.
0: Yeah, that's right. 3-1-10-2, Aranquave Bay, mutual aid with Aranquave Fire, capsized sailboat, in the channel by Mary's Marine.
1: Marine 1, I copy here, responding mutual aid for the capsized sailboat. I'll put you on that job.
0: Marine 1 acknowledges, we're going to be switching over to channel 4 with you.
6: 1-7-2-1-2-37.
3: Go ahead.
6: Marine 1 was still out and about on the air. They're responding over as well.
3: There you go.
7: 1C19, okay.

0: Marine One and Battalion One responding mutual aid to the Irondequoit Bay with Irondequoit Fire for a capsized sailboat responding on Ops 8. Marine Boat 1 and Battalion 1 responding mutual aid with Irondequoit Fire for the capsized sailboat in the Irondequoit Bay responding on Ops 8.
1: 1 C-19 out at Irondequoit Boat Launch.
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0: 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The request is PD on scene. Clearing an ambulance in for a 2209. Or Old North Hill and List Avenue, Box 1511, responding off 9. Fire Dispatcher to St. Paul, the requested PD on scene, looking for EMS, possibly an MHA. Old North Hill and List Avenue, Box 1511, responding on off 9 for 153.
1: Go ahead.
0: Police have eyes on the boat that is directly south of 54 Lake Road.
3: Dispatcher 1C12, I'm on it, Mayor. What was that last update?
0: Webster Police have eyes on the boat, said it was directly south of 54 Lake Road.
1: 1C19, copy.
3: South of 54 Lake?
0: Correct. South of 54 Lake. It looks like they're parked at the 7 Lake Road location, but getting 54 Lake Road, south of.
4: 153 is back, based on the update.
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1: 1C19 up.
0: 1C19 up. So it's got eyes on both people per police. They have the boat back up and said the people are back in the boat. U.S. Post Guards have a 5-minute APA.
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1: Okay, we'll stand by for now until Marine Unit can make contact with them to make sure they don't need anything further.
6: 1216 will be underway in 30 seconds.
0: Battalion 1, if you can switch to Ops 8, Rhonda Quaid and Westchester Fire on that channel.
3: RC Marine 1 to 1776 on Ops 14. Do you have any further info?
5: Hey, Josh, thank you.
7: Hey, 3-45-20, can you be sure the ambulance on scene?
1: 4522 is ambulance on scene.
8: Yeah, the update is it is directly south of 54 Lake Road. The bay.
3: Marine 1's on the way. We're just in the rain now. Looks like the Coast Guard's ahead of us. We'll be there in a couple minutes.
6: Alright, 7's out.
8: 17, copy, 6 is on the way.
0: 1776 en route. Fire Dispatcher, 2 Seabreeze on the mutual assist. The boat that capsized could be in the area of 7 Lake Road, Westchester District. Fire Dispatcher, Seabreeze on mutual assist. So the boat that capsized, both occupants are back in it now with it upright. Going to be on the Webster side of the bay in the area of 7 Lake Road. West Coasters Box 120 responding off the 8 for Seabreeze.
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6: West Webster Marine 1216 on the way.
0: 1216 is online.
6: 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I believe it could be that sailboat directly off to the northwest of your location.
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0: 12, 16 is going to be connected with the now operate sailboat. 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
1: Okay, 1216 is connecting with the now operate sailboat, waiting for their report, and we'll go from there.
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0: 1776, is that what it was? 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
5: We are alongside it right now. 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
4: 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Over.
5: Marine 1. Yeah, they're up right back on their boat. Go on them everybody. We're going back.
7: 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Thank you.

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3: 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Assignment's back.
2: Spoke with Power 830, it's going to report only. 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

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Fire dispatcher, Ridge Road EMS, the 77-year-old male with trouble breathing, low oxygen levels, and an elevated heart rate. 150 Towngate Road, room number 5 of the Village of Towngate, off of Gala Drive, for 252 opposite.

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The lockout to the vehicle, the child's 15-year-old daughter in it as well. You're looking for a black Lexus. 241 Elm Grove Road at Grease Canal Park, the playground soccer field parking lot. Between Stroud Road and Melwood Drive for 254 off 6. Fire Dispatcher Ridge Road with the police for the vehicle lockout. The 15-year-old daughter, he's inside. They're looking for a black Lexus. At 241 Elm Grove Road, the Grease Canal Park, the playground soccer field by the parking lot. Between Stroud Road and Melwood Drive for 254 off 6.

Warriors basher Barnard for the NBA rollover. Reportedly with possible people trapped. Do we have anyone have Lynn Park, box 201, responding off shift for 225, 228, 222? Sorry, Special Air Barnard for the NBA rollover, possibly with people trapped. Do we have anyone have Lynn Park, box 201, responding off 6 for 225, 228, and 222?

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1: EMS for the 36-year-old male, not conscious, having a seizure at 34 Thurston Road between Ringle Street and Alberta Street for engine 13 on channel 2. 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

0: got two cars involved, one on its side, one victim, and I'll need some ALS ambulance.
1: Two cars involved, one vehicle on its side, one victim, and you'll need an ALS ambulance to confirm just one ALS or more.
2: All right.

0: Fire Inspector of Pittsburgh for the residential fire alarm activation. 46 Lansdowne Lane between Duxbury Way and Cranswick Lane. Sign off 8. Fire Inspector of Pittsburgh for the residential fire alarm activation. 46 Lansdowne Lane between Duxbury Way and Cranswick Lane. 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
3: Fire dispatcher on the air with two calls. First one's for Ridge Road. It's EMS for the 85-year-old male that fell. 1471 Long Pond Road, room 350 of the village is at Unity, the East Building. Responding on op 6 for 250. Fire dispatcher to Ridge Road, EMS for the 85-year-old male that fell. 1471 Long Pond Road, room 350 of the village is at Unity, the East Building, between Straub Road and Laurelwood Drive, 250, op 6. Second call is going to be for West Webster, around the quick to go to the Newport House. Seabreeze, Point Pleasant, and the Coast Guard. We're responding back to the Irondequoit Bay, closest to Ensign Drive. For the boat that flipped earlier and is now flipped again. Responding on off 8. It's fire dispatcher, West Webster, Irondequoit to go to the Newport House. Seabreeze, Point Pleasant, and the Coast Guard. For the boat that flipped earlier is now flipped again. They said the mast is broken, doesn't have a way to get to shore, and possibly taking on water. They'll be back in the Irondequoit Bay, closest to Ensign Drive. Assignments for West Webster, Irondequoit, Seabreeze, Point Pleasant, and the Coast Guard. On off 8.
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2: Area 652, respond. EMS for the 7-year-old female with trouble breathing. 59 Wood Meadow Lane. Off break. Wood Lane. 652 respond. EMS for the 7-year-old female with trouble breathing. 59 Wood Meadow Lane. 52, you respond.
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0: Coaster is wondering what your ETA is back to that location.
3: 5G, just be advised, there's four dogs at the location.
2: Okay, now. 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
0: 197.
4: Looks like we got the boat. It's going to be just east of the bay outlet.
0: Oh, you got the boat just east of the bay outlet.
4: Be advised, they are capsized, it appears.
0: They are capsized at this point. All right.
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0: Let's
4: 197, are they lakeside or bayside?
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7: Flight of Central Lake Shore, EMS for the 65-year-old male, FL, not alert. 75 Fairview Court, between Ferris Lane and Camden Street, box 226-204, respond up 6. EMS for the 65-year-old male, FL, not alert. 75 Fairview Court, between Ferris Lane and Camden Street, box 226-204, respond up 6.
4: 197, can you help guide us?
6: Continue east from your location around the docks. 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
4: All right, we got eyes on it.
8: IFE, this is Coast Guard 45727. We have visual from here. It's over there. Keep going east, and you'll look north. They're up there sideways. Over.
1: 3 phase out of the group home. Nothing showing in the best case possible for food.
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1: Sorry, special one, you hear yourself?
0: Go ahead.
1: Ambulance is inquiring if there's a good place for them to meet.
0: Yeah, they're operating on the West Webster side, but see if these access might be out here. Let's see, 37, 1776, you got an update?
2: Can you try that again? We're trying to talk on two radios at once.
0: And for you, need an ambulance over there, or guys have a stage over here?
2: Just have a stage there, we'll let you know shortly where we're going to bring it to.
0: 383 on scene. 383 on scene. 10-4. 1237, just pick up the
2: thermal stage
0: angle surrounding
2: Fidelity. 1231, 237.
0: Go ahead.
2: One up here in 3 on set. Need any resources?
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0: For what I'm hearing, it seems to be you're all set. 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Yeah, if you just want to stand by for a moment until I get another update from 7076. Okay.
1: 3-3, go back.

0: Dr. Wes Webster, for the report of a patient that fell off a sand dune in front of the radio center tower. His head, fire requested to start for access issues. 831 Stewart Road, radio center tower between Oakwood Lane and Aranaquite Drive, box 203. Wes Webster responded on Ops 9 to the report of a 17-year-old male that fell and hit his head in front of the radio center tower. His fire to start for access to the patient. 831 Dewitt Road, radio center tower between Oakwood Lane and Aranaquite Drive, box 203, West Webster, respond off 9.
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5: 1C37, 1776. You guys don't need another asset over there? You think it'll be all set?
6: We should be all set. They do have a broken mask. So we're going to assist them with securing the mask to the vessel. And then we're going to pull them back to the county boat launch.
5: Okay, which boat launch?
6: The county launch there on Culver Road.
5: 10-4. And you're all set with assets.
6: Yes. Just a little, got to get a little creative with how we're going to do this.
5: 10-4, I got a bus officer standing by. Can you tell me if you're
6: supposed to still meandering around over here somewhere too?
4: Fire Special, C-22 is en route to Dewitt Road.
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0: 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Just advising, for that other call, if you need the wheel, it's down at the marina, I have 7. Understandable, thanks. We may have you guys maybe take a spin over there too on the boat if Tulsi steams out in the water, I assume.
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0: Okay. 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Thanks. 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
7: All right, roger that. 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
2: I acknowledge. I'm pulling up there right now.
3: 197, can you drop me another job for a 17-year-old male dropped off by the Coast Guard as a laceration of the head?
0: 22 to 32, let me know what equipment you may need, and I'll bring it to your way.
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2: Confirming with you, the Coast Guard just dropped off a patient that's 19 years old with a laceration of the head, right? That might be the one that West Webster is currently looking for as well.
3: Hey, firm, we have the patient with us. I'm not sure if it's one of the same.
2: All right, dispatcher 1C22. Okay, where are you now? Are you still with the rest of them or somewhere else?
3: We're at the Irondequoit Bay Outlet, denying EMS for right now.
2: Okay.
0: 1C32 to 197.
2: No, no
3: hot.
0: Go ahead. And you just confirmed that that individual was on the sand dune at the time of call, so we can confirm that this is one and the same.
3: Confirm, that's one and the same.
0: 1C32 acknowledges.

0: 12:16, just confirming then, we're not going to launch.
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0: Burn 1C32 confirmed on ops 8 at 197 had a male with a laceration to his head dropped off at the outlet. 1267 is wondering about launching.
1: Dispatch 1C32 confirming that the individual that was in question for this job was picked up by the Coast Guard. There's no need for West Western at this point. You can put this West Western assignment back in service.
0: Dispatch copies. It was confirmed. The same male. No need for West Webster. West Webster back.

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0: Chief, you also have a resource in the bay?
1: Yeah, it's affirmative.
0: Great. 1C71, the fire dispatcher.
2: Go ahead.
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1: Fire Dispatcher 2, Lakeshore, EMS for the 82-year-old female. It's low potassium. 6 Grandview Lane, off of Loden Point, Box 322, 204, response 6 for the report of an 82-year-old female. Low potassium, 56 Grandview Lane, off of Loden Point, Box 322, 204, response 6.
0: The patient with the head lack signed refusal. We're going to be standing for the boat rescue.
2: The patient with a head laceration is assigned refusal. If she's back in service from that, you're standing by for the rescue.
0: 1776-1C37. Go ahead, 1776. We're just making east side of Mayors.
3: Yeah, we're good, Isaac. We're good. See if he's on here with his hand.
4: Public Safety 715 to Public Safety 714. Can you give me a lane length?
5: 10-4. 2 minutes.

0: 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The owner is trying to figure out what's best to do.
1: Acknowledged. The west side of the public area here might be a good option just because they could just walk it over to the lodge if they need to.
0: Sounds good.
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Lake Tower Apartments in the lobby at 321 Lake Avenue between Lorimer Street and Phelps Avenue. 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EMS, 60-year-old female unresponsive in the lobby of Lake Tower Apartments at 321 Lake Avenue. Runs between Lorimer Street and Phelps Avenue. 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

0: MVA with injuries, westbound inner loop, showing at State Street, Simon Torrington 17 and Truck 10 on Channel 2. MVA with injuries, westbound inner loop, showing closest to State Street, getting a second call in for the westbound inner loop. Engine 17, Truck 10 responding on Channel 2.
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0: 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Yes, sir. Both the time, it's good time to start.
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0: Sorry, dispatcher, around a clip for the FBA with injuries. Easters Road and Route 590 southbound. Box 1775, respond off 84172. Sorry, dispatcher, around a clip for the FBA with injuries. Easters Road, Route 590 southbound. Box 1775, respond off 84172.
1: Manager 17, ground location. Looks like we got a four-car MVA. This is going to be the inner loop ramp from the inner loop to 490.
0: Engine 17, you're in location of a four-car MVA interloop ramp from interloop to 490. Rescue 11 back in service.
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0: Rescue 37 in route.
2: One seven one for dispatcher. You can add us on that and show us on the way.
0: 171's on the way.

Code 10 to engine 17. We've got traffic blocked down here at the beginning of the ramp. Do you need manpower up there? Engine 17 to truck 10. We're all set on manpower here. Thank you. Acknowledged.

0: 171 Fire Dispatcher. I've got it. It's going to be the ramp from 590 South onto Eastridge Road. Minibus versus the back of a tractor trailer. Appears fairly minor. 172-1237, you're going to have to go past Eastridge and turn around.
1: MC37 acknowledges. MC37-170.
2: 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Elk Creek Bend Drive between Sunset Trail West and the Box 634 sign off 8. Fire Dispatcher Fairport for the grill on fire approximately 20 feet from the house. 12 Creek Bend Drive off of Sunset Trail West, Box 634, Cyan off 8 for Fairport.
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3: Fairport.
1: Yeah, 172 is going to be tied up for a moment. As soon as you can, let me know what you need for recess. I'll just start somebody else.
0: I'm just stepping out. I'll let you know in a second. We do have a help truck.
1: 10-4.

0: 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We can handle with ourselves and keep yourself on it, please.
1: 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I'm using my buggy to block the exit ramp.
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2: I'm out on the 590 southbound ramp to Bridge Road. One minor injury from the MVA. We do have an ambulance in a route.
1: Okay, you're out on the 590 southbound ramp to Bridge Road. One minor injury. You do have an ALS ambulance on the way there. About 2 minutes, though.
2: Acknowledged. Thank you.

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1: 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Flooded basement, 2495 Brick Schoolhouse Road, between Walker Lake, Ontario Road, and Wyler Road. Hamlin respond at 6, report of a basement that was flooded, 2495 Brick Schoolhouse Road, between Walker Lake, Ontario Road, and Wyler Road. Hamlin respond at 6.

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0: 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I'll be out for a minute blocking. Oh, actually, it looks like I got law enforcement up there now. 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

0: Florida Special Address 71-year-old female that fell with assist 100 Grease Center Drive, apartment 125 off of Ladder Road, box 234-274, was sent off 6 EMS for the 71-year-old female that fell, lift assist 100 Grease Center Drive, apartment 125 off of Ladder Road, box 234-274, was sent off 6.
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0: Caller saying they just got out of the hospital for panic attacks and have been drinking liquor. Just advise if you want police started.
1: Yeah, why don't you go ahead and start him? Thank you.
0: I copy. Starting him now, he's going to be wearing a blue hospital top and pajamas.
1: Thank you.

0: 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We're going to cancel ambulance lift assist only. 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
1: All right, canceling ambulance lift assist only, or take it fast.

going to be for the vehicle leaking gas and the car's locked, so the caller is unable to turn the truck off at 206 Harold Street between North Street and Carter Street for engine 16 on channel 2. It's going to be for the vehicle leaking gas and the car's locked, so it's unable to turn the vehicle off at 206 Harold Street between North Street and Carter Street for engine 16 on channel 2.

0: for the male that fell off the bike and has a cut to the back and front of his head at 125 Glide Street between Alice Street and Maple Street for Truck 5 on Channel 2. EMS for the 66-year-old male that fell off his bike. He has a cut to the back and front of his head and also not alert. 125 Glide Street between Alice Street and Maple Street for Truck 5 on Channel 2.
1: A 45-year-old male that collapsed in the parking lot of the City Pools, 1100 Jefferson Road. 6652 respond. EMS for the 45-year-old male that collapsed in the parking lot at Staples, 1100 Jefferson Road. Number 1803.

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1: Short time canceling the police, you're back in service. Fire Special Bernard EMS for the 27-year-old female not conscious having a seizure. 144 Hollyoak Street, off of Bone Steel Street. Box 303, resign off 6 for 225. Fire Special Bernard EMS, the 27-year-old female not conscious having a seizure. 144 Hollyoak Street, off of Bone Steel Street. Box 303, resign off 6 for 225.
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1: Dispatch 274. 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
3: There's a 33-year-old male that was on an e-bike and hit by a vehicle, has an ankle injury at Clifton and Genesee Street for engine 7 on channel 2. Male on an e-bike has an ankle injury after being hit by a vehicle, Clifton and Genesee Street for engine 7 on channel 2. I'm sorry, I just said before I didn't cover your list.
1: Our ambulance is still on CMOS. They are going to be transporting.
3: All right, EMS is still on scene with you and they will be transporting.

0: 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Do we have an apartment number?
1: Negative, no apartment number given. They aren't coming to the phone anymore.

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1: Monroe Transporting, you're back.

Attention all guards, the last committee meeting is now adjourned. No public people on the fourth floor. You can all be relieved of your post, but remain at post one till further notice.

EMS for the 53-year-old female with chest pain at 125 St. Paul Street, apartment 413 at the Andrews Terrace Apartments. Tower A is in Adam between Pleasant Street and Andrews Street for engine 17 on channel 2. Got a 53-year-old female with chest pain, 125 St. Paul Street, apartment 413, Andrews Terrace Apartments. Tower A is in Adam between Pleasant Street and Andrews Street for engine 17 on channel 2.

EMS for the 52-year-old male that is having a seizure at 15 Ramsey Park between Dorchester and Corwin for engine 2 on channel 2. 52-year-old male is having a seizure at 15 Ramsey Park between Dorchester Road and Corwin Road for engine 12 on channel 2.

and a 53-year-old male that keeps passing out, known to have seizures. He's in a lot next to 80 Cuba Place between Mariah Street and Woodman Street and Simons for Truck 6, responding on Channel 2. EMS, 53-year-old male that keeps passing out, known to have seizures. He's in an open lot next to the house at 80 Place between Mariah Street and Woodman Street at Simons for Truck 6, responding on Channel 2.

0: MVA with injuries requesting a 1-year-old patient to be checked over at 333 Driving Park Avenue between Roselle Street and Dewey Avenue. Simon's for Engine 10 responding on Channel 2. MVA with injuries requesting a 1-year-old to be checked over 333 Driving Park Avenue runs between Roselle Street and Dewey Avenue. Simon's for Engine 10 on Channel 2.
1: I just called the ambulance.
0: I just called the ambulance.

EMS 58-year-old male that was assaulted. Lyle Avenue and Glide Street, assignments for Engine 3, responding on Channel 2. EMS 58-year-old male that was assaulted, reported a serious hemorrhage. Lyle Avenue at Glide Street, assignments for Engine 3 on Channel 2.

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0: Okay.
2: Do we have an ambulance assigned to our job?
0: 120.
4: 120, okay.
0: 174.
3: Monroe's covering it. I believe they have an ambulance assigned. I just can't see where they're coming from.
5: 74 is all set.
0: 128.
2: Acknowledged. Thank you.
4: 128, good copy. No go.
0: Just to confirm, you said you're a go or a no-go?
4: No-go, so people getting ready.
0: Roger that.
2: Can we get an ETA for RPD as well? The striking vehicle over here, their license plate fell off on the road, and we got a license number for the cops if they want it.
3: Copy. I'll get you an ETA for RPD.

0: 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Just to confirm, you have a probationary fireman with you?
1: I do not.
0: Okay, we're still waiting for Ruby then. Disregard.
2: Fire dispatch from engine 3.
3: Go ahead, dispatch.
1: Once a week, though.
2: If you want to stage for police, caller saying the suspect works at the store at the intersection.
1: No.
3: Yeah, full stage. I'll lean over with stage.

0: 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Responding on Channel 2, EMS for the 4-year-old that took a bottle of pills reported not conscious but breathing at 20 Ringle Street between Post Avenue and Thurston Road, Assignments Ridge and 13. 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
0: EMS for a 70-year-old female that has her finger stuck in a garage door at 304 Yarmouth Road, runs between Blossom Road and Dorchester Road. Truck 4 responding on Channel 2. EMS, 70-year-old female with her finger stuck in a garage door. 304 Yarmouth Road runs between Blossom Road and Dorchester. Assignments for Truck 4 responding on Channel 2. Engine 3.
1: Yeah, show us the 21 Glide. Just let us know when the police clears it.
0: 21 Glide, I'll let you know when you're clearing.
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0: Fire dispatcher to West Foster with mutual assistance from around Akoi from the smoke coming from the roof, 123 Empire Boulevard. That's fire dispatcher to West Foster with mutual assistance from around Akoi for smoke coming from the roof, 123 Empire Boulevard. This is a drill. 123, you can respond.
1: Is on scene, two-story residential, smoke showing. We're going to be stretching a line, not on water, make it a working fire.
0: Fire dispatcher copies, 123 is on location, you got smoke from the two-story. You're going to be stretching a line, and you're going to make it a working fire. Fire dispatcher will be back on 5. 1C52, you can respond.
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0: This is from 152 on Mountain Plains. Establish command and accountability on the Alpha Delta corner. 123's got a line pushing through the Alpha side. 125, make sure you grab water on your way up.
1: First Major copies. 1252's on location, establishing command. 123 is going to be the base unit. It's got one line in operation. 125 has got to bring water in. 120, you can respond. 174, you can respond.
2: 120 is responding.
3: Not as far as true.
0: Our command hurts from 123. Got water near the stairs, getting water, or fire on the stairs, getting water on it now, and you got a victim. Dispatcher, another ALS ambulance to the scene, please.
1: Bird dispatcher copies the additional ALS unit to the scene. 128 can respond.
0: 120, let's get a primary search. Get the ladder, the roof, ladder, the roof, ladder. Dispatcher, the 360 is complete. Got smoke from the second floor and the roof. There's no basement.
1: Our dispatcher copies, 360 is complete. You got smoke from the roof, there's no basement.
4: 125 is out. We're laying in 3. You're going to have to pull 100 a 5-inch and hand jack us.
5: You have a second one on the Alpha Delta corner, first left. Water's on it.
0: I think I heard you found more fire on the first floor Alpha Delta corner.
4: What's the way that's in?
6: EMS 48-year-old female with chest pain at 90 Hollenbeck Street between Avenue C, Charlie, and Avenue D. David, assignments for Engine 2, responding on Channel 2. EMS for a 48-year-old female with chest pain, 90 Hollenbeck Street between Avenue C, Charlie, and Avenue D, David. Simons for Engine 2 on Channel 2.
7: 7-4 is on screen, on the A side.
0: 125. The stretcher backup line. Use that orange line off of 3. 128.
7: Yep.
0: You establish a rig for me. 174. We're getting the ladder to the roof right now so you can prepare for ventilation.
7: 7-4 copy.
1: Backup lines to the front door.
0: 125, once you get water established to 3, let's get that line to the second floor. You've got, definitely got smoke up there.
4: Hydrant is made. Let us know when you're ready for water. 125.
0: 123, please. 123, was that you asking for ventilation?
5: Yes, sir. We're going to be hydraulic fluid ventilation. I'll see how it
0: 123, we got that victim out, right?
6: All right, Dispatcher, Radical EMS for the female guy on the lawn with an unknown problem. North Ridge Lawn Drive and Titus Avenue. Box 1781, responding off A for 171. Sorry, Dispatcher, Radical EMS for the female guy on the lawn with the unknown problem. North Ridge Lawn Drive, Titus Avenue. Box 1781, responding off A for 171.
0: All right, EMS is working now.
4: 125, you ready for water?
8: No, because it's not ready for water yet.
0: 171's on the way.
1: 120 to command, victim. Alpha side, we'll be working our way out. Also, a recursion.
0: Our command copies. Another victim. Dispatcher, second alarm. And have the ambulance crew come into the scene, come right to the Alpha side. We've got a victim for him.
1: Fire dispatcher copies, second victim, additional ALS unit requested to the scene. You're making it a second alarm, and we'll backfill station 1 for you.
6: Airport fire responding EMS, take a Alpha 10 for a male that fell in the concourse, 1200 Brooks Avenue at the airport on channel 2. Airport fire responding EMS, date Alpha 10 for a male that fell in the concourse, 1200 Brooks Avenue at the airport on channel 2.
4: 125 at command. We're still trying to secure primary water, so we can't get that backup line to shut. You need to reassign it, please.
9: 171 fire dispatch. I don't know if you caught it, but you can show us en route.
6: Okay, 171's around.
9: I see that. I acknowledge.
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11: 1, 2, and 5, press.
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4: 123, water's coming.
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6: Rescue 1, 2, and 5.
4: Command 128-36, Felix, clear. It doesn't appear to be a basement.
9: I copy that. I just have the rig on the Alpha side and just get prepared to help advance that orange line once it gets charged.
4: Copy. Charlie side of the building ladder.
9: Thank you.

0: 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I was looking on the first floor in that Alpha Delta corner.
1: Fire extinguished. Primary fire room negative. We're coming out.
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3: 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They're going to handle for back service.
0: 123, is there a reason you came out? Are you low on air or something?
4: Ambulance on scene at 6 minutes ago. They're going to handle and you're back in service.
0: Fire dispatcher to 123. Command is calling you.
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1: 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We moved to the second. We got fire on the second floor. We're going to need a lineup here. 123 to command. We got one firefighter. It's out. He's going over to rehab. We're going to need a crew to take over this primary line.
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3: Any status on RPD yet?
4: I was just checking the job on negative. Nobody assigned yet.
0: All right, 128. Go to the blue line, please. Take over the blue line for 123. Command heard 120's report. First floor is complete. The orange line will be coming up to the second floor for that fire. 120. Did you get your second victim out?
3: Okay, EMR is staged. We're going to go back in service. Just let us know if they need us, RPD or the ambulance. Just call us back. Engine 3, back in service.
1: 120 to command, victim. One firefighter bringing it out. We're continuing our search on the second floor.
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0: Alright, a third victim. Bring him out the Alpha side.
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1: 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City Winterset Drive on Penfield Road. Box 420 responding off 8. Fire Dispatcher Penfield. The female stuck in the elevator. 625 Panorama Trail. Building Number 1. City Winterset Drive on Penfield Road. Box 420 responding off 8. For Penfield.
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3: 128. First floor
2: looks clear.
3: Remove
2: the primary line of the second floor.
3: Command is on for 120.
2: We got another victim. Off on the second floor. We're bringing it down. And we need an additional crew to do the primary clearance on the second floor.
3: Attention, 171 fire dispatcher. If you want to update the ambulance, we have a conscious patient.
1: Engine 10.

0: floor and the other one needs to go to the second floor. Which way is Bravo going to second floor, search?
1: Copy, you're back in service. Striking vehicles down at Roselle and Lexington and blocking traffic.
2: 125, the orange line will go to the second floor. You're going 120, Alpha. Blue line is on the second floor. Water on the fire.
0: Very good. Orange line. Hold the base of the stairs, please. And the room of origin on the first floor, please.
2: 120 to command. We're out with our victim. We're going to be taking a break. We're going to need an advanced floor to do a primary search.
0: Command copies. 128 Bravo is going up there. I counted four victims. Can you confirm that? And they're all out?
3: Part of the command.
0: Command is on.
4: 3C-17 is responding and also acknowledging for the base.
3: Just be advised, 172 is now acting as your RIC. Based on your victim count, do you want me to establish a multi-patient incident with additional resources to start?
1: 3C-17 and acknowledging for the
2: base. 120 to come in, and all four victims are out, potentially more sites.
0: Dispatcher, go ahead and establish the multi victim incident. Company's on the second floor. Be advised, 174 is cutting above your location on the Alpha Delta section of the second floor. Command the dispatcher.
3: Go ahead.
0: Just an update. Two lines in operation. We have fire on two floors of a 30 by 70 residence. Four victims found and removed. Still working on primary searches. I get two more companies to the scene.
3: 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That will take you up to the third alarm, and I will be back going station one.
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0: Command copies. Second floor is complete for the primary search. Can we do a secondary on the first floor?
2: Second floor, we'll head down the first floor, just right here. This is 4 command, the roof filters.
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0: Branch 128 Alpha. I know you're up there on the second floor. Are you able to do a secondary?
6: Sir.
0: We'll stay on the line.
2: Yes, sir. We'll do a secondary on the second floor. Fire's out.
1: 378, 3C80, 7th in route.
2: Fire's out on the second floor.
3: Command of the unit on Division 2. Go ahead and start venting. We're going to start to terminate this evolution. Fire dispatcher to command. We're going to go ahead and terminate this evolution. Division 2 crew is going to ventilate. Then we're going to start getting picked up.
0: Command copies. Command all units on the fire ground. You can terminate. Bring the lines out.
2: I'm putting out the copy.

EMS for the 50-year-old male down, not conscious, at 101 block of Franklin Street between Pleasant Street and Andrew Street for engine 17 on channel 2. It's going to be for the 50-year-old male, not conscious, down on the ground, 101 block of Franklin Street at the bus shelter between Pleasant Street and Andrew Street for engine 17 on channel 2.

0: patients out of the elevator. I'll hold it to 378.
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3: 171, fire dispatcher. Ambulance is transporting, we're back.
2: Ambulance transporting, you're back.
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It's going to be for the 46-year-old female trouble breathing at 28 St. Jacob Street between Hudson Avenue and North Street for engine 16 on channel 2.

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For the commercial fire alarm activation, Country Inn and Suites, 2835 Monroe, between Monroe Ave to 590 and Clover Street to Monroe, back 147-305-301-3350, respond off 8.

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4: Yes. We got to have a few of the 5-inch and redo it so Fruit Show can have his OCD come down.
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5: Four.

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3: Engine 17's on scene at 225 Joseph Ave with a flare-up on a stove. 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